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Those sent to Ash and Seizures. 125, second ambulance. Mag 135 from 119 is a cover. 425 Wells Road, up Turk Road, Central Park. 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

0: 13 unknown emergency, Lancaster Avenue, Remington Road. 313 unknown emergency, I'm here for Lancaster Avenue, Remington Road, Overbrook Hills, lower, area.
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at 143, 3300 Steele Avenue. 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

Little Box 8321 in the area of 599 New Road. Little Box 8321, attention Quint 3, in the area of 599 New Road, off Lindley Road, Cedarbrook Drive, Humes. Little Box 8321, attention Quint 3, in the area of 599 New Road, off Lindley Road, Cedarbrook Drive, Humes, 2030. Little Box 8321, attention Quint 3, in the area of 599 New Road, off Lindley Road, Cedarbrook Drive, Humes.

0: climb a flight. Rescue 3. In the area of 599 New Riddle, Lindley Road and Cedarbrook Drive. 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

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Station 28, fire alarm, 307 Bryn Mawr Avenue. Montgomery Avenue and Ballot Avenue. Ballot Kimwood, lower. All right.

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Fairbridge Drive off Hood Boulevard. Pass the CDI. 91C4, 705, Fairbridge Drive off Hood Boulevard. Pass the CDI. 2037. 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Megawatt 1575, Vanderveer Avenue off Holland Road. Renam Patch with abdominal pain. Megawatt 1575, Vanderveer Avenue off Holland Road. Renam Patch with abdominal pain, 2037.

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0: 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I'll be going in too.
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1: Okay. 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

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I'll call Ridge Drive South. Those have Bachelor abdominal pain. Medic 168, 82 Cardinal Road. I'll call Ridge Drive South. 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

29B, respiratory emergency, Red Nurse, 1300 North Charlotte Street. 329B, Red Nurse. 329B, a respiratory emergency, Red Nurse, 1300 North Charlotte Street, Lower Pottsgrove.

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Medic 13455 Park Avenue on Chestnut Street and Patriot Drive, Chalfont Respiratory Stress. Medic 13455 Park Avenue off Chestnut Street, Patriot Drive. Chalfont Respiratory Stress, 2121.

154 Sig AM, medic 167 to cover. 1 Golden Ridge Drive off Bristol Emily Road. First attachment unconscious. 154 Sig AM, medic 167 to cover. 1 Golden Ridge Drive off Bristol Emily Road. First attachment unconscious, 2124. Squad 141, 108 South Main Street, PB Meadowglen, room 123. Squad 141, 108 South Main Street, off Union Street and New Street, PB Meadowglen, room 123, Richmondtown Borough, Follicum. Squad 141, 108 South Main Street, off Union Street and New Street, PB Meadowglen, room 123, Richmondtown Borough, Follicum, 2123.

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Alarm system. Local box 4113, 3774 River Road off Green Hill Road, Black Bass Hotel. 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

69 of fire alarm, 467 North 7th Street, Box 941. 69 of fire alarm, apartment 1, 467 North 7th Street, between Oak Street and West Street, Box 941. Awesome.

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1: Land Street Road, carbon monoxide alarm. Local box 654, attention duty crew 65, 2834 Murray Avenue off Century Land Street Road. Carbon monoxide alarm at 2141.

Medic 100, 855 Sandy Run Road. Medic 100, 855 Sandy Run Road off Reading Avenue. Lower McKeel Township will follow them. Medic 100, 855 Sandy Run Road off Reading Avenue. Lower McKeel Township will follow them. 2145.

Shuttle Box 65 for 2834 Murray Avenue on Century Lane. Carbon monoxide line. Tower 16, respond, Local Box 65 for 2834 Murray Avenue off Century Lane and Street Road. Carbon monoxide alarm is 2147.

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Following 43, 139 Green Lane, off Pacific Avenue, Green Lane Apartments, Apartment 3, dispatch of emergency transport. 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

0: But this is 27 from Squad 27 also. Yeah, squad. The alarm panel is showing an attic sprinkler system. We saw it's the alarm as well. We're walking around, so we're going to check up there first. We have the door propped open.
1: Okay.

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the accident. Bethlehem Pike, North Wells Road, box 4746. Station 18, standby at the accident. Bethlehem Pike, North Wells Road, box 4746. Montgomery.

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I'm like Joe Pan, Tripolitan. 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I'm like Joe Pan, Tripolitan, 2334.

0: Quinn officer to squad officer. There is nothing going on in the attic. We don't hear any water flowing or have any signs of any issues going on up here.
1: Receive. I have the squad's nozzle that's trying to find access to the first floor to the other side of that stair tower.
0: Okay. The system's a squad and Quinn officer. I think the dry system just dumped. Looks like the compressor might have locked up and just gave out.
1: Okay, that makes sense.

0: Houston 2710.
1: Okay, okay.
0: The alarm company was, they left a message with no contact, and we went through the contact list in the CAD and also left voicemails for all three listed.
1: Okay.

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1: Assistant 27.
0: Got a call back from one of the managers up at Farrell B about an 18-minute ETA.
1: Okay.

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0: Let's turn over to the emergency responder that came out. You might get another activation from the alarm company in the next minute or two, so you can disregard. 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

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Medic 185, 555 State Road off Harbor Drive, Hatco Metal, in San Patrick, St. Louis. 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

313 Abdominal Pain 711, 1401 City Avenue. 313 Abdominal Pain 711, 1401 City Avenue. 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

County 345 Delta, 2571 Wellington Way. County 345 Delta, 2571 Wellington Way off County Line Road, West Rock Hill Township, Syncope. Medic 345 Delta, 2571 Wellington Way off County Line Road, West Rock Hill Township, Syncope, is 0040.

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Is off semi-divert. Jefferson Plus Hospital is off semi-divert. 103. KCI 570 to Patrick.

3 fire alarm area of 2880 Ring Neck Road on 6611. 53 fire alarm in the area of 2880 Ring Neck Road, Sunnyside Avenue, Morning Dove Road, Box 6611, Lower Rapids.

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1: Can have a tank 53-1. The caller is a 2880 ring deck. They can hear an alarm sounding in the area, possibly towards the direction of Arcola and Skyview.
2: Okay, abdominal pains, 566 Coon Street. Rear 8A, abdominal pains, 566 Coon Street. Falls Alley and West Marshall Street.

0: And we're Italian 53. I believe it's going to be 3025 Highly. I think it's going to be a discarded smoke detector, but I'm checking now.
1: Okay, Battalion 531.
0: Alright.
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Better gas inside, 741 2nd Street, box 9195. Station 67, Burke's Engine 95, ladder 37, 332. Gas odor inside, 741 2nd Street, between Estate Road and Hoover Court, box 9195, Douglas.

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Bristol Township Domino Bean, 347.

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14637 East Myrtle Avenue off 2nd Street. Metal 14637 East Myrtle Avenue off 2nd Street, Lower Southampton Township, unconscious. Metal 14637 East Myrtle Avenue off 2nd Street. The vehicle, Lower Southampton Township, unconscious, 254.

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1: Okay, Deputy 54. 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

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Atlantic 108, 18 Barrel Run Road, Faster Drive, Milford Township, unconscious. Medic 108, 18 Barrel Run Road, Faster Drive, Milford Township, unconscious, 259.

Cross 3183, 201 Lincoln Highway, it's a New Falls Hotel. Box 3183, 201 Lincoln Highway off Commerce Boulevard, the New Falls Hotel, the alarm system. Box 3183, 201 Lincoln Highway off Commerce Boulevard, the New Falls Hotel, the alarm system, 303. And 185, 30 Pennsylvania Avenue, Path Avenue. Taft Avenue, but some township diabetic. Medical 85, 30 Pennsylvania Avenue, Taft Avenue, but some township diabetic. Career.

5913 West Coronary Road, Hilltown Township Police Headquarters. Minimal 5913 West Coronary Road, off Limefield Pike, Hilltown Township Police Headquarters. Special assignment to assist the police. Minimal 5913 West Coronary Road, off Limefield Pike, Hilltown Township Police Headquarters. Social assignment to the police, 30 speed, 320.

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type 155, 152 in the jar. Drive up Amelia Terran Falls Township. Seizures, medic 155. 152 Amelia Drive off Amelia Terran Falls Township. Seizures, 4 degrees.

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Whitman Drive, Tournament Hall, 104, Newtown Township, unconscious, 446.

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and about 74 and about 76. 897 Walnut Road off Gibson Avenue, Washington Township, cardiac arrest. At about 74, men about 76, 897 Walnut Road off Gibson Avenue, Washington Township, cardiac arrest, 521.

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Call 114-115 Front Street off Hyman Avenue, Lower Southampton Township, the following number, 535.

58, place of the A station, a sinkhole episode, 601, Twickenham Road. Air 58, in place of the A station, a sinkhole episode, 601, Twickenham Road, in Willow Grove Avenue and Lindley Road, left side, Chunky.

25, 26, 75 for a long road on Spring Hill Circle. Federal 25, 26, 75 for a long road off Spring Hill Circle, Bagan Township of Belmont Lane. Federal 25, 26, 75 for a long road off Spring Hill Circle, Bagan Township, back lane, 543.

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Squad 25, second ambulance, Squad 34 to cover 777 Ferry Road off Iron Hall Road, Pine Run Health Center, 314. Doylestown Township, an unknown type, 546.

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0: 568, 631 Orchard Avenue for Grand Avenue and Lincoln Highway. Medic 168, 631 Orchard Avenue for Grand Avenue, Lincoln Highway, Middletown Township, and ALS Transport. Medic 168, 631 Orchard Avenue for Grand Avenue and Old Lincoln Highway, Middletown Township, and ALS Transport at 605.
1: 80 a fire alarm in the area of 1018 Barley Way, box 5126. Station 80 a fire alarm in the area of 1018 Barley Way, off Sweet Briar Lane, box 5126, upper grounded.

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4344 fire alarm, 500 South Ravers Road. 4344 fire alarm, PTO, 500 South Ravers Road. King Gallagher Road and Turnpike Access Gate, that's 4484.

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Wind field plate, senior 11, 240 Barker Road. Brief 58A, hemorrhaging. Room 207, wind field plate, senior 11, 240 Barker Road. Wind field, shut me.

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In front of Dumac Engineering. It's a township of accident. OX 35-3, direct 135. 677 Durham Road, Porsche of Renwood Way. In front of Dumac Engineering, accident fire. 700.

South End, 585 North End. South End, Interstate 95, mile marker 36.8, in Stone County, Connection. Flight 143 South End, flight 185 North End. South End, Interstate 95, mile marker 36.8, in Stone County, Connection, 7 hours.

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1: Okay, Assistant 27. Maybe some type of a field fire or brush fire on the old state hospital ground by the homeless encampment. And that's also near the tracks.
0: Okay. Who's calling it in?
1: I think it's probably going to be one of the park rangers.
0: Okay, thanks.
2: Yeah, I mean, Quinn 27 is responding with 30.
1: Quinn 27, okay.
3: 12, 27, so with 30.
1: 27.
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0: 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Can check behind building 9.
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0: Is there a 52 4 in route? Okay. You tell him to meet us behind Building 9. There's a fire inside the tent.

Just 34329 is subject pain. Opportunity housing at the Days Inn. 61 West King Street. 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

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Apartment 214, Kingswood Apartments, 600 Lewis Road, Upper Marion.

76 exit 17, a fire alarm, 7206 Encampment Road. 76 exit 17, a fire alarm, 7206 Encampment Road. Between Middle Lane and Middle Lane. Bus 19B Bravo, commence.

515 Berkeley Drive, Foster Green Hill Road. Medic 155-15 Berkeley Drive, Foster Green Hill Road, Lower Rainfield Township, loud fluctuation. Medic 155-15 Berkeley Drive, Foster Green Hill Road, Lower Rainfield Township, loud fluctuation at 756.

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Off Middle Lane, box 19 Bravo, commence.

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Letter 0, Rescue 11, Engine 22, Rescue 30, TAC 62, Tanker 66, Tanker 75, Ladder 90, Squirt 93, Montgomery County, Tower 65. 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

0: fire alarm to Chase Bank, do a 200 meter route. 69 fire alarm to Chase Bank, 200 meter route. In Robinson Street, Route 100 southbound, box 9411, pass out.
1: 2055 Cedar Hollow Road between Finland Road and Allentown Road, West Rockville, Tennessee. Patient assist. Squad 108, 2055 Cedar Hollow Road between Finland Road and Allentown Road, West Rockville Township. A patient assist to 801.

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Orlock 268, Tension Tower 27, 505 Constitution Avenue, between Arbor Boulevard and Silver Street. The alarm system 803.

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0: 154-19 Goose Creek Road, approaching Boulder Track. Quad 154-19 Goose Creek Road, approaching Boulder Track, Bristol Township, at Donaldson. Quad 154-19 Goose Creek Road, approaching Boulder Track, Bristol Township, at Donaldson, 808.
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Man, I rode in South Trapper at about 6877, 325A, vehicle rescue. Mennonite Road, South Trapper, about 6878. 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

369, fall victim. 3937 Garrigal Pike. 369, fall victim. 3937 Garrigal Pike. Between Hopkinsville Road and Upper Ridge Road, Marlboro.

Rest 33 ahead injury. 1181 Walton Road. 35 QRS 33 ahead injury. 1181 Walton Road. Between Leslie Lane and Walmere Way.

0: 333 Choking, Hemsley House, Drescher. 1650 Susquehanna Road. 333 Choking, the Hemsley House, Drescher. 1650 Susquehanna Road. Upper Double.
1: 3978 Township Road. Township Line Road, the exception of engineering recall. We're dropping all the locks to 3978 Township Line Road, the exception of engineering recall.

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15 Farland, the area of 504 Myrtle Avenue. 15 Farland, in the area of 504 Myrtle Avenue. 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

24, 29 Potter Street, between Greer Street and Hart Street. Warminster Township, Saskatchewan. 5174, 29 Potter Street, between Greer Street and Hart Street, Warminster Township, Saskatchewan. 5174, 29 Potter Street, between Greer Street and Hart Street, Warminster Township, Saskatchewan. 8851.

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Resident reporting there's a fire alarm going off in the area, ongoing since midnight. They don't see anything about evident.

45 acre 351, back range, 220 Cathcart Road. 45 acre 351, back range. 220 Cathcart Road, between Township Line Road, Grasshopper Lane, Lower Line.

0: 15 garage.
1: Okay, ladder 15. Looks like police just updated. It was a smoke detector that was in the dumpster.
0: All right, hold it for the last.
1: Yeah. 15, it's all response to ladder 15.

4139 800 South Port Road, talk to you at Ben Fairless, or Ben Fairless Drive. Squad 139, 800 South Port Road, course you've been Fairless Drive, Falls Township, fall victims. Squad 139, 800 South Port Road, course you've been Fairless Drive, Falls Township, fall victims, 857.

329, fall victim, 1118, reverse downward. 329, fall victim, 1118, reverse downward. Archery Lane and Roberts Drive, West Buckford.

667 Spruce Mill Drive between Covington Road and Springfield Drive. Or Springfield Township, Springfield Street. R 5607 Spruce Mill Drive between Covington Road and Sheffield Drive. Or Springfield Township, Springfield Street. 903.

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Bethlehem Pike and Chanel Avenue.

758-774 East Park Street, crossing Sparrow Lane and Cummins Incorporated. Middletown Township Cedars. 718-774 East Parker Street, crossing Sparrow Lane and Cummins Incorporated, Middletown Township Cedars, 918.

Highway 1150 Sneaky Hollow Road between Jerryville Pike and Old Plains Road. Medic 108, 1150 Sneaky Hollow Road between Jerryville Pike and Old Plains Road, Milford Township, CBA. Medic 108, 1150 Sneaky Hollow Road between Jerryville Pike and Old Plains Road, Milford Township, CBA, 919.

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Squad 125, 400 South Main Street, Corky Cummings Road, Heritage Point, room 2, Doylestown Borough, 8 Baltimore. Squad 125, 400 South Main Street, Corky Cummings Road, Heritage Point, room 2, Doylestown Borough, 8 Baltimore, victim 942.

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34 and overdose 143 West Lehman Avenue. 34, overdose 143 West Lehman Avenue. From Spring Avenue to up Chester Avenue. Happy.

Medic 151, 32 A Alpha, South Main Street, Forest Street, East Market Street. Medic 151, 32 A Alpha, South Main Street, Forest Street, East Market Street, Perkins Sea Borough, 8 Fall Victim. Medic 151, 32 A Alpha, South Main Street, Forest Street, East Market Street, Perkins Sea Borough, 8 Fall Victim, 956.

0: 174-30 inbound, Star 176 from Star 193 Carver Street Road and Lewis Drive. We're in stance for an accident, east, pressure 9 to 8.
1: Watch, this is 345. 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

52 Empire, please. This is traffic control, South Township Line Road, and the 422 eastbound off ramp. 52 Empire, please. This is traffic control for the accident. South Township Line Road, and the 422 eastbound off ramp, box 841 Limerick.

Cobra 3D1, a fall victim. 2905, Thunderhead Road. 3D4 Cobra 3D1, a fall victim. 2905, Thunderhead Road. Almond Road, White Owl Road, Abington.

0: 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They're testing the system. You can make a snobble.
1: Take 135.

129, second ambulance, 3103 Meridian Boulevard up in Main Street, Horn Township, ALS Transport. Medic 129, second ambulance, 3103 Meridian Boulevard up in Main Street, Horn Township, ALS Transport at 1013.

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Road, Africa over the ice, subject contains apartment 1 above Burke's Insurance, 354 West Main Street, Arnstone.

08, Earth Start, AM on Ascension, Squad 156, 195 Northwest End Boulevard, Boy Squad Street, Sunshine Drive, the Walmart, and Township. Squad 108, Earth Start, AM on Ascension, Squad 156, to cover. 195 Northwest End Boulevard, up to West Broad Street, Sunshine Drive, the Walmart, in the vehicle, Versailles Township, and in sight, 1018.

Motorcycle accident near West Township Line Road and Eisenhower Drive, Box 43. Station 61, 38B. Motorcycle accident near West Township Line Road and Eisenhower Drive, Box 43. East Orton.

0: Roger, 3rd Ambulance, Code 151 to cover. 6000 Park Avenue, across the Hickory Drive, Grundy House, 310. Trigger Sound Barrel, I've been taxed. Code 108, 3rd Ambulance, Code 159 to cover. 6000 Park Avenue, across the Hickory Drive, Grundy House, 310. Trigger Sound Barrel, I've been taxed, 1021.
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1: Deputy 601, to arrival.
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25, 263 North Main Street, crossing of the Clear Springs Court, Martin at the left, pattern 306. Auto 125, 263 North Main Street, cross street of Clear Springs Square, Martin at Doyle's Town, Doyle's Town, Bar Alley, Paul Dixon. Auto 125, 263 North Main Street, cross street Clear Springs Square, Martin at Doyle's Town, 306, Doyle's Town, Bar Alley, Paul Dixon, 1029.

to 4th and beyond, squad 156 to cover. 1021 Park Avenue, crossing South 10th Street, Signal Square Center, 213, Bridget Tambor, Howie Falsick. Squad 108 to 4th and beyond, squad 156 to cover. 1021 Park Avenue, crossing South 10th Street, Signal Square Center, 213, Bridget Tambor, Howie Falsick, from 1033.

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Boyertown YMCA Gilbertsville Center, 144 Holly Road, between Bartman Avenue and Industrial Drive. Douglas.

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0: 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Between Jasmine Circle and Mahogany Way, Upper Glen.
1: 371, 375 Jackson Road, crossing Van Horn Drive, Jacksonville Station, Building 1, the alarm system. Rollback 9071, 375 Jackson Road, crossing Van Horn Drive, Jacksonville Station, Building 1, the alarm system, 1037.

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4: Deputy 51, come.

174, 225 Newtown Road, Gorsha Allen, Lane to Lot 4. Newtown Road, Gorsha Allen, Lane 5-4, Wilmington County, Falderson. 174-225 Newtown Road, Cross of Allen Lane, 5-4, Wilmington, Ashbury, fall victims, 1040.

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Full down and out, 345 Covered B, psych emergency. West building lobby at 2012 Manor. 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Connection.

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Squad 125, second ambulance, 539 North Main Street, Corsair Veterans Lane at the Exxon Station, Doyle Sound Borough. 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

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Stockton Area High School, 625 Lower Road. 345D, head injury, the Stockton Area High School. 625 Lower Road, Frank Area.

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0: 3-rate general weakness, Plymouth Rock Apartments, 1919 San Diego Road. 3-rate general weakness, Plymouth Rock Apartments, 1919 San Diego Road, Plymouth.
1: Lower Lock 2718, 915 Lawn Avenue, recall. 25 on location. We have a two-story restaurant in the strip mall. We'll be investigating.
2: Hey, 25, okay?

33 of Ireland. 1720 Walton Road. 33 Fireland, SUNY FLP, 1720 Walton Road, Dance Pond Road, and Century Parkway West. That's 4651 with me.

0: 9151, 675 Eastern Road, Correction Reeves Lane, Venebuck. Wildlife 9151, fire reported 675 Street Road, Correction Reeves Lane, Venebuck. A truck. Wildlife 9151, fire reported 675 Eastern Road, Correction Reeves Lane, Venebuck. A truck. 1112.
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0: Folks, you see that it's the tractor trailer. Any idea what it may be hauling? Any report from the PD area?
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0: 345 vomiting, Colmar Vet. 2252 North Broad Street. 345 vomiting, Colmar Vet. 2252 North Broad Street.
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2: 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If you can hold this to us, producer.
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3: 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Just that barbecue restaurant, not the rest of the wolf.
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0: 32 South Topeka, 3152 Middle Creek Road. 332 South Topeka, 3152 Middle Creek Road, between Ludwig Road and Serenity Drive. Come back.
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1: Assistant 27's on scene. Command all units to Op 6. Squad from the assistant on site, Charlie, you have nothing showing, and someone is letting the people back in.
2: Give me a second here. All right, I just crossed over Jacksonville. There was nothing like that. All right, we're checking Johnsonville now. I'm going to keep that Johnsonville.

0: Firefox.
1: I got it on Johnsville. You still rolling?
2: Quinn 27 from the assistant, you can return.
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1: 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Okay.

0: Bulldogs 2823, attention duty crew 65, engine 222. 2163 Gallery Road, approaching Hugoville Road. Roger, Indian Cuisine, the alarm system. Bulldogs 2823, attention duty crew 65, engine 222. 2163 Gallery Road, approaching Hugoville Road. Roger, Indian Cuisine, the alarm system, 1120.
1: Copy that. Can we send the people back inside?
2: We have not walked through fire buildings. At this point, I don't see, you know, the whole building has people in it, so I don't see a need to keep people out.
1: Check.

after the ice has been 915 West Lafayette Street. Through after the ice has been 915 West Lafayette Street. Between Roberts Alley and Noble Street North.

0: It looks like it was a malfunction with the pull station that they used yesterday for the fire drill. At this point, it's been reset and it's holding. Everybody else can come back to move over.
1: Receive. So I guess the alarm just timed out from yesterday once they hit silence.
0: That's what it looks like. The station was still flashing red. Should have been green, so we reset it, and now it's holding.
1: Copy that.
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0: 12 victim Meadows Cottage, 501 North Bethlehem Pike. 351, 12 victim apartment 4C Charlie Meadows Cottage, 501 North Bethlehem Pike, Littlebrook.
1: Zoning 4, okay.

Case 133.

courtesy to Lee Care at Harston Hall, 350 Hawsley. 351 cardiac emergency, room 312, Lee Care at Harston Hall, 350 Hawsley.

313A, cover 308, I fall victim. County Courthouse, 2 East Dairy Street. 313A, cover 308, I fall victim. 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

0: 125, second ambulance, 2425 Lower State Road, of course, you was clear lane, leaked you bottom room in the lobby. Medic 125, second ambulance, 2425 Lower State Road, Forestry with 3rd Lane, Lakeview Pine Run in the lobby. Willis Santana, Triple CBA. Medic 125, second ambulance, 2425 Lower State Road, Forestry with 3rd Lane, Lakeview Pine Run in the lobby. Willis Santana, Triple CBA, 1131.
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1: Turning it off.
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0: Day cardiac arrest at County Prison, 60 Eagle Road, no problem.
1: 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Okay, 7.

Quad 154, second ambulance, 723 Fairbridge Drive between Hood Boulevard and South Fox Valley Road. Quad 154, second ambulance, 723 Fairbridge Drive between Hood Boulevard and South Fox Valley Road, Bristol Township and emergency transportation. Quad 154, second ambulance, 723 Fairbridge Drive between Hood Boulevard and South Fox Valley Road, Bristol Township and emergency transportation, 1138.

0: 23-5-1. Nine-six-one Wooten Road. 23-5-1. 961 Wooten Road. Off Brimar Avenue. Right in Delaware County.
1: Hey, 77-1 is arriving.
0: Okay. 77-1. Here is his own 11, kitchen smoke, carbon monoxide. Now, BV's on location, reporting food in the microwave, there's no problem.
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1: Ladder 23, okay. Originally set off as a general alarm. 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It's going to be false alarm, requesting a cancel the proper code. However, they did not know what set it off. Seven years, break off for Deputy 7-1.

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0: 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And if it's not them, we can try Aqua.

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25, second ambulance, 127 Cotter Street, Corsair, Belmont Avenue. Squad 125, second ambulance, 127 Cotter Street, to Belmont Avenue and East Court Street, to Lostown Borough, Donaldson. Squad 125, second ambulance, 127 Cotter Street, between Belmont Avenue and East Court Street, to Lostown Borough, Donaldson, 1148.

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Robinson Street, Route 100 southbound, bus 9411 Boston. Sweet Hall, smoke detector.

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Squad 108, rescue 18, engine 17. 251 North Weston Boulevard, course West Broad Street, from Royal Bowl Lane, Richmond Township, accident. 12:05.

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Watch 49, 15 attentions in 96. 64 Urban Road, Corsair Groover Road, wires, follow 8.

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Here at 251 Northwestern Boulevard, Earl Bowl Lane, Strathcona. Delta Station 87, 56, 57, fire, please respond. Here at 251 Northwestern Boulevard, crossing West Boston, Earl Bowl Lane, Strathcona accident, 1213.

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Squad 134, 1296 Boyd Road, Yorkshire Twin Screens Drive. Boyd Road, Yorkshire Twin Screens Drive, Warrenton County, Emergency Transportation. Squad 174, 1296 Boyd Road, Yorkshire Twin Screens Drive, Warrenton County, Emergency Transportation, 1230.

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West Montgomery County, Route 319. 516 Penny Pack Circle between Eden Road and Fitch Road, up in Moreland Township, seizures. Medic 174, West Montgomery County, Route 319. 516 Penny Pack Circle between Eden Road and Fitch Road, up in Moreland Township, seizures. 1232.

54, 341 Bristol Australia Road, between Leslie Drive and Border Rock Road. Brittany Springs Apartment, Echo 11.

3401 First Fox Charlie Road, for Cities Leslie Drive and Border Rock Road, Brittany Springs Apartments, Echo 11. Liverpool Township and Unknown Type. Squad 154, 3401 Bristol Oxford Road between Leslie Drive and Border Rock Road, Brittany Springs Apartments, Echo 11, Bristol Township, Unknown Type, Cell 34.

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Between Clover Hill Road and Morris Road. Winwood Section, Lower Marion.

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Number 5. I believe we were there a couple weeks ago. 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Full check.

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2: One circle drive. 27. Fire one. Building one at the state hospital. One circle drive, between Market Street and Lower Farm Road. 255 North down.
3: Okay, B. Confirm and see, correct?
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Between Rowland Heard, southbound Robin Street, Box 9411, 5 sound.

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383 cover 358 general weakness. 7421 Houston route. 383 cover 358 general weakness. 7421 Houston route. 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
2: 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Squad 113, 23 Street Road, Crossing Wilton Drive, Willowbrook Court, Room 14, Upper South Infant Dash, Emergency Transportation at 1360.

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59, medic 345 Delta, Montgomery Engine 74. 757 Sowerton Road, crossing Route 3 on bypass north end at Richard Drafting.

Montgomery County, exit 741. 757 Saracen Road, cross street of Route 39 bypass. Richard Drafting, Lafayette Township, cardiac arrest. Medic 159, Medic 345 Delta, Montgomery County, exit 741. 757 Saracen Road, cross street of Route 39 bypass. Richard Drafting, Lafayette Township, cardiac arrest, 1390.

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Richter 2 to Wall Office Supplies. 757 side of Convert. 74 bus 159 cardiac arrest. Unit A Alpha, Richter 2 to Office Supplies, 757 Sider from Rear. The ramp 309 northbound to 113 and the turn lane, Hilltown Bucks.

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Route 129, 544 York Road, crossing Emerald Street. Route 174, Mike's York Road, Tavern.

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Former Satana to Teeters. 34-30 minutes, Site 129 to cover. 544 York Road, crossing Emerald Street at Mike's York Road Tavern. Former Satana to Teeters. 13-20 minutes.

65. 60 EMS, kind of 60 Garrett, 60 Main Street. 65, 60 EMS lifting. Kind of 60 Care, 60 Main Street between Church Street and Front Street, past 8351, Pennsburg.

2400 Hugo Road, approach to Bentown Boulevard, Lightway at the Oaks, from 22A Alpha. Bentown Pass, emergency 10 station. Squawk 184, 6400 Hugo Road, approach to Bentown Boulevard, Lightway at the Oaks, from 22A Alpha. Bentown Pass, emergency transportation, 1327.

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First Lieutenant, just came up to it. 154-30 minutes, 143 to cover. 300 First Lost Valley Road, Corsair Mill Drive to Wawa. First Lieutenant, just came up to it. 1328.

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Medic 187, 184, 957 Bristol Pike off Richardson Avenue and Buttonwood Avenue. Grandview Gardens, H Hotel 20, Unselm Township, Abdominal Pain, 1403.

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0: 5, cover 1286. 2500 Knights Road off Dunks Ferry Road, Creekside Apartments, footing 134, Apartment 2, Ben Salem Township, Caesars, 1406.
1: 313A, Ashland Injuries. 331.9, Schuylkill Expressway eastbound. Between the ramp from I-476 northbound and the ramp from Madison Ford Road to 76 eastbound. What's that, John?

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2100, your second ambulance, 167 Mount Airy Road off of Thistlewood Drive, Dyer Lane. Second ambulance, 167 Mount Air Road off of Thistlewood Drive and Dyer's Lane. Wilmingfield Township and emergency transportation. Medic 100 for your second ambulance, 167 Mount Air Road off of Thistlewood Drive and Dyer's Lane. Wilmingfield Township and emergency transportation, 1419. 100 for your third ambulance. Fallen 39, cover 1612, Yardley Commons.

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185, Coach 143, 801 Veterans Highway, up on Barris Avenue and Street Street, at Ardini Pools, Bristol Township, and Northern Type. 185, Coverage 143, 801 Veterans Highway, off Lambert Avenue and Spruce Street, at Ardini Pools, Bristol Township, an unknown type, 1428.

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13B, cover the main respiratory emergency. 1 Montgomery Avenue, apartments, number 1 Montgomery Avenue. 313B, cover the main respiratory emergency. Apartment 212, the 1 Montgomery Avenue, apartments, number 1 Montgomery Avenue. 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
0: 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A woman called and said that there was a chemical odor. I think I was on location.

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0: Prairie P, Sick of Episode, 2500 Boulevard of the Generals. 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

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Medic 187, 1284 to cover. 2999 Street Road off Murray Avenue, Parks Casino. 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
1: 07530, Darian Way, up with the ear pass. 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

139-21 South Pennsylvania Avenue from Market Street, Route 1 Street from La Villa Pizzeria. Marshall Borough accident, 1517.

Donnybrook Way. 325A back means 20 Donnybrook Way off of Hopwood Road, Upper, Providence. Tire lane. Local box 925, 106 Wiltshire Lane off of Victoria Road, a carbon monoxide alarm. Local box 925, 106 Wiltshire Lane off Victoria Road, a carbon monoxide alarm, 1519.

Tactical Box 2114, attention engine 7, engine 31. Engine 77, engine 80, engine 244. Rescue 9, tower 8. The fire is reported 145 Lowell Court off of Andover Drive, a dwelling. Tactical Box 2114, attention engine 7, engine 31, engine 77, engine 80. Engine 244, rescue 9, tower 8. The fire is reported 145 Lowell Court off of Andover Drive, a dwelling, 1521. Second ambulance, medic 187, 184 to cover 2999 Street Road, High Parks Casino.

82nd Ambulance, Medic 187, Squadron 84 to cover 2999 Street Road off Murray Avenue and Parks Casino. The west entrance in the Poker Room, then Salem Township, a diabetic emergency. Squadron 86 for your 2nd Ambulance, attention Medic 187, Squadron 84 to cover 2999 Street Road off Murray Avenue and Parks Casino at the west entrance in the Poker Room, then Salem Township, a diabetic emergency, 1522.

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0: cover the any respiratory emergency. 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

313, cover 108, center bluff, so 1305 West Chesapeake. 313, cover Delco 108, circle left, so 1305 West Chesapeake, between South Eagle Road and Glendale Road, after Delaware County.

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0: 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I'm going to head up Valley. There's nothing evident yet.
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0: 376, nausea and vomiting, 156 Waverly Lane. 376, nausea and vomiting, 156 Waverly Lane, in Westbourne Road and Alice Lane, Lower Salford.
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Apartment A Alpha, 31 East 3rd Street. Johnson Street, North York Street, Boston.

Tennessee 185. 3130 Bogle Road, Clearidge Road, Simpson Township, CA. 24 Medic 186, Benjamin Mission 185. 3130 Bogle Road, Clearidge Road, Simpson Township, CA. 1613.

356 AQRS 56, general weakness. DaVita dialysis, 170 North Henderson Road. 356 AQRS 56, general weakness. DaVita dialysis, 170 North Henderson Road, up America.

3:35 E, general weakness, Maplewood Estates, 815 Maplewood Drive. 3:35 E, general weakness, room 111, Maplewood Estates. 815 Maplewood Drive, Frank Kenny.

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McLaughlin Road, Doylestown Pike, Bus 3723 Montgomery.

351 Aspen injuries, Highland Avenue and the ramp to 309 northbound. 351 Aspen injuries, Highland Avenue and the ramp to 309 northbound. Up and coming.

0: 69 file on 44 West 3rd Street. 69 file on 44 West 3rd Street. The Johnson Street, State Street, Potsdam.
1: Ready 7, Scone 84, cover Scone 85. 3571 Humesville Road off of Brookwood Drive, People's Choice Urgent Care, Bensalem Township, Base Syncope, 1644.

3rd after of the A, suicide attempt. 2 East Lafayette, sir. 3rd after of the A, suicide attempt. Northbound transportation center, 2 East Lafayette, sir.

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Fall the reserve at Glen Clubhouse, 31 Primrose Drive, 336 over 345 BQRS 80. 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

2319 Trolley Bridge Road. I'll hold that Bethlehem plate. Trolley Bridge Road off of Trolley Bridge Circle in Old Bethlehem Pike, Springfield Township, patient assist. 12108, 2319 Trolley Bridge Road off of Trolley Bridge Circle in Old Bethlehem Pike, Springfield Township, patient assist, 1650.

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0: 27, Cliff 54, 356. 056, the dwelling, 128 Pinecrest Drive, Box 56, 52. 56, Quinn 27, Cliff 54, 356, Sierra 56, the dwelling, 128 Pinecrest Drive, off west of Calpike, Box 56, 52. 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
2: County Deputy 56-3 and Safety 56 are arriving. 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
1: Little box 328, 65 Township Road, Northampton Township, Public Works. 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Local box 328, 65 Township Road, off Newtown, Richburg Road, and Upper Holland Road, Northampton Township, Public Works, a water flow alarm, 1718.
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2: Here's one of the Fairfield Swan Flow.
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3: Okay, received.

0: Quarantine, we have a production person.
1: Okay.

0: We have multiple trigger heads activated in the mechanical bay. 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
1: Okay.
2: Received. Jenny Pinecrest, command.
1: Passes over.
3: That'd be 3 bucks. 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
1: I should.
0: Already in the process.
2: For area, the party walls back up to each other. 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
4: Pinecrest Command.
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Chester 84, cover 329 to fall victim, 123 Chestnut Street. 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

0: Well, if you say. What are you going to need on the inside? Do you need help with anything?
1: They're bringing a tool bag in. We have a slight spot on the wall in the HVAC closet where it's warm. Deputy wants to check it outside before I poke a hole in it.
0: Okay. You have two units with manpower out here at the command post if you need any additional.

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1: 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It would be in that space that you're operating in. Okay, that's where we're getting the most heat outside.
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0: 27 for Swamp 36. Still out there. Something was burning underneath of it.
1: Well,

0: Safety 56, Deputy 56-1, and Squad 56 Officer. We pulled the power to the AC unit out here. The odor is increasing, as well as the fire modeling from the tick.
1: Yeah, we found it. They got to open it up outside.

0: Quinn, 27, if you can go closer down to the ground.
1: Command,
2: proceed that 356 one.
1: Could you have someone bring back a saw that can cut the exterior wall?
2: Sure, we'll send one back.
0: Deputy 3 from 12D6. Martin Hollison is going to come out and pull a precautionary line just in case.
2: Okay.
1: Jerry, and a sledgehammer if possible, please.
2: They're on our way.

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1: 3-3 system was shut down. Civilian representatives on scene were available.
0: Hold on.
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Correction, 1737.

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Correction, medic 116 to cover. 1425 Stephen Way, off Joan Drive and Nancy Drive.

113, second ambulance. Medic 116 to cover. 1425 Stephen Way off Joan Drive and Nancy Drive, Upper Southampton Township, respiratory distress. Call 113 for your second ambulance. Medic 116 to cover. 1425 Stephen Way off Joan Drive and Nancy Drive, Upper Southampton Township, respiratory distress, 1743.

0: 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Repeat, cover 322A, fall victim, 21504 Shenandoah Drive, Port Providence.
1: Command from 356. 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

Flight 168, 132, Bush to Lockstraw Road. At 168, 132, Bush to Lockstraw Road off Liberty Drive at the Wawa, Middletown Township. Respiratory stress, at 168. 132, Bush to Lockstraw Road at the Wawa, Middletown Township. Respiratory stress, you can assist.

0: 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Box 7956, 2010 Southeast Narrow Town Road, Mercer Hill, Old Town. Warrington, Local Box 7956, 2010 Southeast Narrow Town Road, Mercer Hill, Old Town. Warrington, Legion of 7.
1: 7 firearm, going to the stage, 31 North Hamburg. 7 firearm, going to the stage, 31 North Hamburg. In Tennis Avenue, Beach Hollow Road, 4591.
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0: County, Chief 7 is responding.
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Medic 154, 21 Stony Brook Drive off Spur Lane, Teletown Borough, rest order stress, 1530. Medic 143, 708 Maryland Street. Medic 143, 708 Maryland Street off Bath Road, Bristol Township, Chestnut. Medic 143, 708 Maryland Street off Bath Road, Bristol Township, Chestnut, 1830.

0: G7, are you with security?
1: That's affirmative, County.
0: Receive. You can hold or reduce the units coming in. G7, I was hold the response units on the road.
1: Yes, affirmative.
0: 70 is hold the response units on the road.
2: Try like it.

0: Lieutenant 45-1 to county.
1: Lieutenant 45-1.
0: Lieutenant 45-1 to county, did you say that this was to hold all units?
2: Negative, that was for Region 5 for Station 7.
0: Received.

0: County, Chief 7. The alarm was reset prior to my arrival, so I don't know whether it's room 111 or not. I will speak to the fire marshal regarding this, and you can recall and make all 7 units available.
1: Chief 7, got it.
2: County room 245, this is building A, correct?
1: Yeah, it's from.
2: All right, Tribune scene, building A. Building's not evacuated, and I don't see any strobes or sirens.

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0: Tropical Runway, that cover 313, a fall victim. 125 South Bryn Mawr Avenue. Delco 108A, cover 313, a fall victim. Bryn Mawr Hospital parking garage. 125 South Bryn Mawr Avenue, Bryn Mawr, Lower Merion.
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Station 22, Middletown Township, and then types 167, 1741 Langhorne Yardley Road, or first complaint. Station 22, Middletown Township, and then type 1838.

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0: Respiratory Emergency, 11 Big Road, 308C, Respiratory Emergency, 11 Big Road, between Ziegleville Roundabout and Gerloff Road, Lower Frederick.
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Squad 100 North Blue Sand Drive in Stony Hill Road, limit for patch of accident, 1849.

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28, trash fire, 25 Lambert's Road, station 28, trash fire, 25 Lambert's Road, between Conshohocken State Road and Clovid Road, Ballard Kenwood, Lower Merion.

0: at 351 or respiratory emergency. 1133 Township Line Road. 385 cover 351. Respiratory emergency. 1133 Township Line Road between Gwinnett Avenue and Penland Woods Park Drive, Lower Gwinnett.
1: By 28 to Robert 2.
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Medic 108, 2055, Cedar Hollow Road. Cedar Hollow Road, off Finland Road, West Rock Hill Township, diabetic, medic 108. 2055, Cedar Hollow Road, off Finland Road, West Rock Hill Township, diabetic,

0: 15, a fire alarm, 860 West Main Street, box 5301. Station 14, a fire alarm, Sultan Indian Restaurant, 860 West Main Street, between South Mitchell Avenue and South Valley Forge Road, box 5301, Lansdale.
1: An officer of G28, can you guys bring a tick into here? It's actually an electrical panel that was on fire. The person put it out with a fire extinguisher. There's a small amount of smoke in the basement, but everything else is out.
0: Okay.
2: Over at 381, fracture, 2445 Edge Hill Road, in Overlook Avenue and Turwood Road, Upper Moreland.
1: Arthur, he's an out.
0: 4-3-2.

0: Bronx, 3140, 251 South Old Boulevard. Relax, 3140, 251 South Old Boulevard. Off Buck Drive, Lakeview Terrace, Vito 65. Alarms from Woodlox, 3140. 251 South Old Boulevard, Buck Drive, Lakeview Terrace, Vito 65. Alarms from 1901.
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0: 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Montgomery Tower 65, anchor 66, anchor 75. 1902 hours, KCI 570 for 307.

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Station 35, a fire alarm. Former 3301, College Station North Apartments. 551 North York Road, between Lincoln Avenue and Crown Street, box 3533, Uppermore.

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1: A, cover Chester 83, respiratory emergency, 3450 Schuylkill Road. 325A, cover Chester 83, respiratory emergency, 3450 Schuylkill Road, between Bridge Street and Pennhurst Road, East Vincent, Chester County. 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
1: 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A respiratory emergency, 1820 Bethlehem Pike. 351A, respiratory emergency, Abington Jefferson Urgent Care, 1820 Bethlehem Pike, Springfield.

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74702 Davis Road. Near Overlook Drive, Wolfe Township, Falling. 174 702 Davis Road, Overlook Drive, Wolfe Township, Falling. My coming.

Right after number 308 AM, assault victim, 637 West Main Street. Right after number 308 AM, assault victim, Papa Guido's Pizza, 637 West Main Street, Norristown.

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313 a fall victim, 145 East City Avenue. 313, fall victim, apartment 214, Blair Apartments, 145 East City Avenue. 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

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Lawrence Lane, off Toll Road, Ward Township, Chesapeake, 1975.

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0: 42, QRS 48, 80 yours, Soul Town Road, off Edwards Drive. Tennecum Township, Wallington, Medic 142, QRS 48, 80, Euler's Town Hill Road, off of Breeze Drive. Tennecum Township, Wallington, 1942.
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76, a fire alarm, 1031 Cross Road, Box 3B, Bravo. Station 76, a fire alarm, 1031 Cross Road between Swartley Road and Nash Avenue, Box 3B, Tell Medicine.

167, 5 minutes, boy. Off Shasta Road. 44 PA quarters, Milltown Township overdose, 167. 5 minutes away off Shasta Road, 44 PA quarters, Middletown Township overdose, 1944.

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0: 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Local box 531, 6168 Green Hill, right off Upper York Road, car box alarm, 1954.
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0: 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Station 61, fire alarm 3218, Nottingham Road, between Windsor Drive and Whitehall Road, box 4804, East Narnia.
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